gotta have a passport to stay. You're shipping back to the islands.

You broke the law, they told him. Gotta have a passport to stay. You're shipping back to the islands.

Don't know what I'm to say, I'll say it anyway. Today's another day to find you shying away. I'll be coming for you.

the spring to give your heart a song to sing and then a kiss. But more than this,